getting late over in the evening. I feel like blowing my horn. When I woke up this morning, all I had was gone. I getting late over in the evening, man. Now I feel like blowing my horn. Well, I woke up this morning. All I had was gone. Well, books went to the ocean running into the sea. But don't find my baby, somebody gone. Sure bury me. Books went to the ocean.